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1: Hey. 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Didn't expect to run into you tonight. I've been drifting, trying to stay strong. You ever carry a truth so heavy you can't tell nobody? Well, let me speak it now that the ache has settled.

The little girl, she talked too much. 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Dad had to meet us Sunday.